0: They say the view from the top changes everything. But for a few, the view from the clouds is the only one that matters. The Indian Air Force invites applications for commissioned officers through AFCAT 2 of 2026. Registrations open on May 20th, 2026. Visit afcat.edcil.co.in and take the first step toward the blue.
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Good evening, friends. I'm Shelley. A warm and hearty welcome to all my dear listeners who are tuned in to this edition of Sunday Selections. Hello, friends. Welcome back. Another new day, another new week has arrived. When unexpected and sorrowful moments come barging in, we totally become shaken up. Yes, it takes some time to get adjusted and to come to terms with the normal phase of life. Friends, life is full of uncertainties. We don't know what's going to happen the next moment. Let's always be thankful to God for each new day. Today, we would like to begin this program on a solemn note. To start with, let's hear the song Family Tree by Michael Learns to Rock. It's one of the beautiful tracks which was well accepted by all the music lovers. It's a soothing song which can heal the brokenhearted. Here they come, Michael Learns to Rock in the number Family Tree. We are always there with you.

They couldn't have given a better song than this. I hope this song has comforted you all with their soulful singing. That was the Danish pop rock band Michael Learns to Rock, making their presence felt. Friends, this is one group who can really take away our fears and worries. I really love the way they sing. Their soft rock and ballad-like presentation has attracted many a music lovers. Most of their songs are written and composed by Jasha Rishja on the piano. Easy listening songs, they have a beauty of their own, isn't it? The song which you've just heard was Family Tree by MLTR. Hope you all liked it. Coming up next, we have a song by the American singer and songwriter Bruno Mars. The song is titled Runaway Baby. We have played many a songs by this talented singer. For the past few months, we have been playing for you, Count on Me, Marry You, Talking to the Moon, etc. So this track is slightly different from the rest. It's a combination of funk, pop rock and rhythm and blues kind of

0: music. The cadence of this track doesn't have much to offer, but the presentation skills, like the finger claps, police sirens, hand claps, and the guitar piece, truly enchants us. Listen to it carefully and come back. It's a song with a difference. Here comes the one and only artist, Bruno Mars.
1: Ah, yes!
0: Runaway Baby.
1: Well,

All right, that was Bruno Mars at his best. He's a very talented artist beyond compare. Hope you all enjoyed that track as much as we did. Now for a change, why don't we listen to a beautiful song by Don Williams. It's titled Listen to the Radio. Especially on a Sunday evening like this, this is a perfect song to keep you all relaxed and happy. Don Williams is known for his baritone voice, soft tunes, and his gentleman look, and so he earned the name the Gentleman Giant. Okay, let's listen to him and find out what's so special about him. Here he comes in the number, Listen to the Radio.

Wow, wasn't that a beauty? Amidst our rush and pursuit for power and existence in this modern world, such songs reminds us that life is indeed romantic and colorful. You just have to pause in between, listen to the radio and experience the wonderful words and the beauty of God's creation. It's true, we rarely get time to see the world around us. Am I correct? It's a reminder that we need to pause and relax in between each moment God has gifted us. Hope you enjoyed that song by Don Williams. Golden classics are always cherished by millions of people all over the world. So when we move out into the future, though we say that we should forget the past, such golden oldies are an asset and we can never forget such classic numbers in our lifetime. All right, let's move on. Coming up next is the material girl Madonna, who's going to entertain you all. The song is Give Me All Your Lovin', released in 2012. In this track, she's more into the powerful music than the words in this song. Just a song produced for entertainment. Listen to it and come back.

Well, well, well, that was Madonna for you, or Maddie for you. No wonder she's still addressed as the queen of pop music. She's one legendary singer who gave a lot to stardom, and her contributions towards the music industry is so immense. And the charity affairs which she has been doing all these years is simply laudable. This American iconic singer, Madonna, can be termed as a legendary singer. All right, now it's kids time. For the kiddos, here is a funny number by Johnny Jacobson. It's called SOS, The Tiger Took My Family. It's a cool album which topped the charts in Japan. It's an upbeat number which you would love listening to. Johnny Jacobson is a Dano-Swedish Eurodance singer, better known as Dr. Bombay. His debut album was released in 1998. And would you believe it, most of his songs had Indian titles like Rice and Curry, Calcutta, Taxi Taxi, etc. To get to know him better, let's listen to the song SOS, The Tiger Took My Family. Sunday Selections team love giving surprises, so this is one of them. Simply enjoy and come back. Kiddos, are you all ready? Here comes SOS, The Tiger Took My Family.

as the tiger took my family. Now for something light. Let's catch up with Boney M. Their ever popular song Plantation Boy is coming up for you.

Old is indeed gold. That was Boney M. once again reminding us that they are still number one in people's hearts. Friends, we all have mood swings, don't we? It's very natural. Some days are good, some days are bad. We react to extremes, throwing away the things, banging doors, shouting our hearts out. Yes, dear ones, each one has their own ways of expressing their frustrations. But at the end of the day, we need to have peace in our lives. We need to sleep without any hassles. So isn't it better to tone down a bit and live life peacefully? Today we would like to end with a disco song by Ava Max. Today be our guest. We have a special number titled Who's Laughing Now? It's a foot tapping number.

That's all we have time in today's edition of Sunday Selections. Hope you had a wonderful time with us. Enjoy yourselves. Until next week, this is Shirley signing off. Bye-bye.